fun fact, Death Cab for Cutie's 11th studio album, I Built You a Tower, is their first album on Anti Records after spending more than 20 years with Atlantic. The band says it feels like a whole new chapter, and Riptides is just the first taste.

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19: Well, the Strokes put a 4-week delay on the release of their new album, Reality Awaits. What was supposed to come out on July 3rd will now be released on July 24th. From that album, this is Going Shopping on 101X.

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in fact suing Kid Cudi for $2.8 million after he dropped her from his tour for going on a political rant that he didn't agree with on stage. She says her contract said she would get paid either way, but $2.8 million, that's a lot of money.

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1: 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Eli Brown just dropped Electrify. It's the first single from his debut album, Panic Attack, coming out later this fall. If this track is any indication, we're in for a big one. And if you've been wanting to catch him live, he's bringing his headline tour to the Concourse Project on September 26th. And this one is an outdoor show, so you can...

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That was Eli Brown on your rave radar. Coming through Concourse September 26th for an outdoor show. 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

0: 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They are headed our way with 311 in about a month. We're going from one of those days to a beautiful night. It's Burden Brothers on 101X.
1: It's a beautiful night, feeling lonely.

Alternative first from Mumford & Son. Still the newest one from Prizefighter. That's Rubber Band Man. And then one of the sickest bass lines in at least 90s alternative.

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lineup of Sublime a lot over the past year or however long they've been together. I gotta say, though, Brad, I mean, he was casually misogynistic occasionally, but at least he felt like he was trying to be clever. This one, a little less so. Sin Sonata.

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still the newest thing we have from Wet Leg coming up in the next 30 or so. Just after Linkin Park, we got our homegrown hero from Club Coma. About 20 minutes later, new stuff from Edge Hill, brand new music from Cage the Elephant. After that, it's 101X Alternative Austin. 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

0: Evan X, that is it for me for tonight. I'll be back with you 10 p.m. tomorrow. Just on the other side of Cake, I got new music from Young the Giant.
1: 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Engines pumping and thumping in time. The green light flashes, the flags go up, churning and burning.

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1: 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It's a real ripper here.

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0: 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It's another in the 101X concert series, November 19th at Emo's. It's Dexter and the Moon Rocks. 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

0: Trevor, my dog, ate my couch.
1: you still love him?
0: Yeah.
1: You guys still boys?
0: Yeah. So,
1: how much of the couch?
0: We have to replace every single cover.
1: So you need a new couch?
0: No. So we have one of those modular couches.
1: Oh, well, as you would.
0: Yeah. Well, that's what every couch is now. And when we bought the couch a year ago, we knew hey, we're gonna get a puppy, so we should get something that's as moderately puppy proof as it could.
1: Mm-hmm. What color is it?
0: It's yellow.
1: And extra yellow now.
0: No, surprisingly, no pee on the couch.
1: Is it like that trendy mustard yellow color?
0: Yes.
1: Okay.
0: Of course. One of those is favorite colors. And so they have these covers that you put on. They're like, you know, almost like a mattress, and then you put a mattress topper on it. And so they all go together. It looks like a regular couch. Now, we got the, quote, performance fabric from this brand that is supposed to be pet resistant.
1: Uh-huh.
0: And it's woven in a way that, I mean, instantly the dog was snagging on it and like pulling all these pieces. So we finally had enough of them destroyed in a year that we emailed them and were like, hey, look, you told us this thing's pet proof. It's clearly not pet-proof.
1: Yeah, we paid for the upgrade.
0: And they realized that they probably screwed up too, because they don't sell that kind of material anymore. And so they're like, look, we'll make a one-time deal that will send you all new covers for the pieces of your couch. You got to tell us which one. So they sent us all these fabric swatches to look at and judge.
1: Yeah, yeah.
0: So we taped them to the couch to see if the dog's going over it, which ones would snag and pull. But all it led to is that the missus came out and Odie had eaten three of the four
1: swatches?
0: Samples.
1: Yeah.
0: Just straight on the couch.
1: It's like, I like this one. I like this one. He picked them for you.
0: So that's what I was thinking, is at the end of the day, there was one he didn't eat. Is that the one that should be the next color of our couch?
1: Does it go with the vibe, the aesthetic of your home?
0: Yeah, yeah. And I think ideally these will hold up more. But I got a picture of my... first off, it looked like they would just stick on, peel off, stick on. That's not the case. And I don't know how sticky this other tape was. I was like, we should double stick tape on it on the other underside. The missus just taped the corners of it. So the dog was covered in tape as well, because he's pulling them off. He looked a lot like Jim Carrey in Liar Liar when he can't stop and he starts wrapping the tape all around himself.
1: Odie said, F-E-O couch.
0: He did. I won't besmirch this couch company because I would like their dollars, and we'll see how
1: we can't
0: well
1: let
0: the
1: go
0: next
1: of any more
0: one.
1: Dollars, swear.
0: No, we can't. No, we can't. Especially when my dog decides he's going to continue to be a monster. But
1: we all know the damage that my dog, my puppy. Oh, we came home from the trip.
0: Oh, yeah.
1: And it's really Lee's cousin, so it's my cousin-in-law. She's like, by the way, Maisie has diarrhea.
0: Was she eating the bad produce in the United States?
1: She ate the Essie lettuce?
0: Yeah.
1: Who knows? But I picked up no less than 30 turds back there when I got home.
0: It can't be that bad if you pick them up.
1: Yeah, but it's a pickup with some mud. Like, I pick up the dirt underneath it.
0: Yeah, so you got holes in the yard.
1: Yeah.
0: Oof.
1: Play that Deftones song. Pull it over.

0: Good Tuesday morning. I'm KXAN meteorologist Kristen Curry. Rounds of scattered showers and thunderstorms likely at times today, some of which could produce heavy rain causing localized flash flooding. A flood watch is in place until Thursday evening. Clouds and rain keep temperatures down to the mid-80s today. That's your First Morning Forecast on the all-new Morning X.
1: 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With an actual real meteorologist.

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1: 6.6 billion with a B, Sawyer.
2: That's a big number.
1: 6.6 billion is the proposed budget for the city of Austin's 26-27 fiscal year.
2: Okay. Is that down or up?
1: Man, it's going to be up. Included in this one, a 3.5% increase in property tax. That's the max.
2: Oh, nice.
1: That's the maximum amount allowed under Texas law without requiring voter approval. That increase in property tax is expected to generate an additional $82 million more in revenue for the city over last year, at least. And that's after Prop Q was smashed last year in 2025. 65% of the budget dedicated to the general fund, of which public safety is the highest investment. That's police, fire, and EMS. And the proposal also aims to address increased demand for city services, stuff like parks. City manager is going to formally present the proposed budget to the city council this Thursday before they vote on it and have a bunch of sessions. Voting happens next month. Hey, I got an idea.
2: What's your idea?
1: How about we restripe the highways so it's not MOPAC choose your own damn adventure every time it rains in
2: town? It's going to rain today.
1: Yeah, can we do that?
2: That would be ideal. Put it on the docket.
1: There's your news.

0: Manspreading isn't a bad thing.
1: What?
0: Manspreading isn't a bad thing.
1: Explain, please.
0: You shouldn't sit with your legs crossed.
1: I'm doing it right now.
0: You're crossing your legs?
1: I do a lot.
0: You do a lot? Well, guess what?
1: Is that wrong?
0: If you sit with your legs crossed, you might not want to do it for long periods of time. Physical therapists say the position itself is not bad, but after a while, it'll lead to muscle stiffness and aches and pains. So you're constricting yourself.
1: Well, how long?
0: For how long? I don't know. They don't give you a timer, but you got to pay attention to this kind of stuff. As men, why do we naturally become the cross legs? I noticed this as I grew up.
1: As you get older?
0: Older men, we always... And then slowly, the knees get closer.
1: Gap, oh, yeah.
0: The knees get closer. At first, it's...
1: Mine go like... You're hitting mine touch now.
0: You're hitting the figure four lock for a period of time.
1: That's
0: Ric
1: right.
0: Flair style. Ankle on knee.
1: Out.
0: Yeah. Which is a good stretch. But also, that's why you get tightness and stiffness. Is because at the end of the day, you're stretching your IT band the entire time you cross your legs.
1: Okay, Dr. Stull.
0: I happen to have been a Division II ACHA college athlete.
1: Well, I happen to have had a back surgery at the age of 33, so I know a lot about it too, dude.
0: Yeah. So,
2: yeah.
0: But the reason you cross your legs eventually is because it gives your body more support.
1: It also looks cool. You look smarter when you got your legs crossed.
0: I don't feel so.
1: Are you looking at me like you look stupid?
0: I don't think that you look stupid. I don't think that it adds to making you look smart.
1: What if I had glasses on right now with my legs crossed? A nice pair of bifocals.
0: I'd be like, wow, this guy's got to pee. I've noticed that the contorting of the body will lead to what causes such stiffness. My old lady will sleep like a rock and wake up in the morning and say she feels terrible. And the only reason is because she sleeps the same way Andrew Dice Clay smokes cigarettes. The harm comes completely over the head.
1: You take pictures of her?
0: No, why would I take pictures of a sleeping woman? That's weird.
1: My wife took a picture of me the other day, and like, what happens to your hands also when you sleep?
0: You throw up gang signs.
1: Dude.
0: Yeah, crippin'.
1: I've got carpal tunnel when I'm sleeping. Yeah.
0: But I'm just like, yeah, maybe because what I will try to do is gently reposition so that I'm like, stop doing this, moron.
1: Well, look,
0: I just feel good.
1: I just naturally moved back to feet on the ground. Like, you know. So I didn't do it for too long.
0: No.
1: I did it for less than 2 minutes, and I'm back to feet on the ground, normal position.
0: But pay attention throughout the day.
1: Not spreading, though. That's rude.
0: You got to keep it, well, in your own domicile, in your own little quarter. If you're at a desk situation and you've got someone close enough to you that if you manspread and touch, you should reevaluate your working situation.
1: Like, if you're...

0: Getting wider than the width of one's chair, these desk chairs that we're sitting, your standard desk chair.
1: Yes.
0: That's not even comfortable. So why do it?
1: Can be.
0: You know what I'm saying?
1: Yeah. Getting wide. Oh, no. I saw someone coming in the window. But, folks, be careful with those legs out there. That's all I want you to know. Start your day. Get loosey-goosey.
0: Not even careful. Just consider it. You know? Because manspreading... also considered.
1: Hey, well, man's can spread too.

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1: If you head over to ESPN.com, you can let your voice be heard by getting to vote in the upcoming ESPYs.
2: Yeah,
3: a fan vote that probably won't count for anything.
1: An award that really doesn't matter for anything, too. But also there, you'll see the article about the 7th edition of the annual quarterback rankings from around the NFL. This is put together by a list of executives, coaches, and scouts. Trevin, would you like to take a stab at who the number one quarterback in the NFL is?
3: No.
1: Would you like to take a stab at who the number...
3: Josh Allen.
1: It is.
3: Hey, all right.
1: Who the number 6 quarterback in the NFL is?
3: Joe Burrows.
1: No.
3: Is he number 2?
1: He's number 4.
3: All right, close.
1: Take a stab at who... Why we, a local radio show in the state of Texas, I would ask you the number 6.
3: It's
1: a guy that wears
3: Stroud.
1: 4.
3: Oh, the other one, Dak Prescott.
1: There it is. C.J. Stroud did not make the top 10. C.J. Stroud did not make the honorable mention. C.J. Stroud received additional votes.
3: He didn't play very well last year.
1: People, you know, it's all a matter of perspective with these things.
3: Well, he was hurt a lot last year, right?
1: I don't know. He has more playoff wins than number 6 on the list. Just putting it out there.
3: I mean, so far, he's the best Texans quarterback, right?
1: Mr. Massage Man, Deshaun Watson, still... We forget he was very good.
3: We forget for a good reason.
1: He did very bad things. He's going to play this year.
3: Brock Osweiler, straight.
1: The Brock and Chip.

0: The Morning X with Trevin on the radio and Sawyer Stull. Sometimes a little rough around the edges.
1: Look, if you had one shot or one opportunity to seize everything you ever wanted, one moment, to capture it.

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status update, less of us are posting our statuses on social media. More or less, as it were. I'll tell you about that and a little later on in the show. You got tickets to the Smashing Pumpkins. We'll do

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0: than half of Americans are posting less on social media. That's right. More than half of us.
1: Good on you, half of us in America. Tired of it. Tired of it, Sawyer.
0: Yeah.
1: I just made a comment to you in the kitchen about our Insta. We have to do stuff on Instagram, you know, as a show. It is work, and I don't like it.
0: I'm glad you say that, because a new survey says more than half of Americans think keeping their online presence feels more like work than fun, which a lot of cases, it has become a part of work for some odd reason. And it makes me think, what is the next wave? There's something that comes after.
1: It's nothing. The no wave of social media. The keep it to yourself, back when times were good wave.
0: But that's the thing, is that, like, when you look at even advertising for products, it's working less and less online than it was. So something...
1: The bubble done burst.
0: I don't think it's burst.
1: It's bursting.
0: I think it's floating away.
1: Fine. Whatever you want to call it. Whatever. However it's going to go, I'll take it.
0: It's still a part of it. But everyone used to update their social media statuses. It's very fun to go back on Facebook and just be like, I wrote this in 2009. But it's taken a nosedive recently. I mean, I seldom use the book. I've completely forgotten how to tweet. I used to be a fiend. I used to be a Twitter monster.
1: I used to love be so good. Twitter. That was my favorite. It was my favorite medium, especially before, you know,
0: unlimited character.
1: Especially before that, when it was 140 and Twitter, good times.
0: That's what got me into stand-up comedy, is if I could be funny in 140 characters, you can write a joke.
1: Yeah, and it was the cleanest, quickest, one-shot, best way to look at social media. It was my favorite.
0: Now, the biggest reasons people are pulling back are political arguments, endless doom scrolling.
1: Yep.
0: Yeah, but man, dude, I like going to, I'll go to YouTube and get on the shorts and scroll when I get home. I want to veg out on the couch because I'll learn something. It's always like grilling and things of that nature. But then I go to Instagram and it's the funniest content I've ever seen in my life. It's so good. I'll have laughs. I send them to all my friends. They never reply.
1: But check this out. Like, when you're half the time, once if you click on one thing, right? Like, I went fishing in Port A when I was there last week, right? Uh-huh. So then I guess Instagram knew I was fishing or heard me talking about it.
0: Oh, it's all
1: And
0: it
1: then
0: is.
1: It served up some, like, how to tie knot videos, and I clicked on one. I was like, oh, I like that. That could be useful. So I followed it, and now my entire feed thinks I'm a professional angler now.
0: It is the Pandorification.
1: It's like, where's all my golf stuff? Like, what happened to all my music stuff? What, you know, where's the rest of it?
0: Maybe social media is causing us to not know who we truly are as people now, because it thinks that we're someone else every other day.
1: And there sure are a lot of ads, dude. With that said, we've got a brand new Instagram account that you can follow.
0: Yeah, it's Morning X Austin. I'll admit, I really like doing my little tape videos. They're fun, and I got one today. That'll be the freshest from release to video I think I'll ever be able to do. It's something that came out on Friday.
1: All right.
0: A little 15th anniversary.
1: All right. Talking tape.
0: A little talking tape on
1: Tuesday. On the IG.
0: Go buy physical media.
1: Is it System of a Down?
0: It is not.
1: Is it Alanis Morissette?
0: No,
1: it's turning 15 today.
0: It's turning.
1: Or this year.
0: Well, it's turning 15 this year.
1: Hmm. Newfound Glory.
0: Nah, nah, nah, nah, nah, nah, nah, nah, nah.
1: There's a lot of nah. I'm saying nah.
0: Nah, nah, nah.
1: It's the Morning X.
0: Nah.

0: Good Tuesday morning. I'm KXAN meteorologist Kristen Curry. Rounds of scattered showers and thunderstorms likely at times today, some of which could produce heavy rain causing localized flash flooding. A flood watch is in place until Thursday evening. Clouds and rain keep temperatures down to the mid-80s today. That's your First Morning Forecast on the all-new Morning X.
1: 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With an actual real meteorologist.

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1: Ladies and gentlemen, don't forget to tip your bartenders and your waiters. You know what I'm saying, though? For real. Yesterday, the Austin Travis County Food Policy Board asked the Austin City Council to direct the Economic Development Department, a lot of people involved here, to develop a pilot program for independent, locally owned food and bevy businesses. Basically, they want to incentivize businesses to pay employees what they're calling a high road employment practice.
2: What does that mean?
1: They want to pay restaurants, basically. They're going to kick back some money to restaurants that treat their employees well.
2: With actual pay?
1: Yeah, and those
2: things.
1: This
2: is what happens when we let a bunch of Europeans into the country for the World Cup. It's exactly
1: one more 213 plus tips.
2: What do you mean you tip?
1: Yeah. What would happen is
2: we
1: basically
2: pay a living wage.
1: There's a City of Austin wage of what they consider a living wage in Austin. That's $22 an hour. So restaurants would have to pay their employees that. Locally owned independent ones, that is.
2: Yeah.
1: They would have to give them access to health care, paid time off, predictable scheduling.
2: Yeah, like a job.
1: Yeah, and things like development opportunities, you know, human being stuff, you know?
2: I don't know. Patrick Terry's getting on that front.
1: So they're going to be incentivized by the city, and this is going to be, this was voted, or it was proposed yesterday to the Austin City Council.
2: Uh-huh.
1: Now they'll be voting on it. So we could file this under potentially good news.
2: You know what sucks, though, is when they filed it, they turned the little screen around.

music, sports, news, shit to do around Austin, and everything in between. Not up or down, though. That doesn't make sense. The Morning X with Trevin on the radio and Sawyer Stubbs.

0: The average American is only grilling 13 days out of the year.
1: What's one of your catchphrases? What do you say all the time?
0: Grilling and chilling, and there's 13 are about to get grilled now.
2: Put that coffee down. Coffee's for closers only.
3: Coffee? For me?
4: Tell him he gives me a cup of coffee, I'll answer his questions.
2: Coffee is the number one drink in the world.
3: Cappuccino, espresso, coffee latte.
5: Can I just have a regular coffee?
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0: 13 days. Time for a little morning roast. If you are only grilling 13 days out of the year, you are not truly taking advantage of your backyard or all the gifts that we've been given. July is National Grilling Month.
1: I just got a new grill in June to prepare for July.
0: What would Paul Wall say if he heard people were only grilling 13 days out of the year?
1: He's grilling 24/7.
0: There are reasons that you would not be able to. In fact, I push back on that. I push back. Weather permitting.
1: You're pushing back on what you haven't said yet?
0: Yes. Because
1: what were you about to say?
0: I look out the window right now, and I think today is a tough day to grill and chill. But a lot of times, folks will have a covered area of their house.
1: True.
0: Just wheel that grill right there. You can grill right under that. And guess what? A lot of people.
1: Some people of means have it already covered by a permanent structure.
0: Yeah, like outdoor kitchens.
1: Uh-huh.
0: And here's the thing is that I understand it's a hassle, but it's a perfect way to cook, in my opinion. You're like, oh, I got to start up all the charcoal if you're a charcoal guy. Odds are most people are propane these days.
1: I press a button, big dog.
0: Due to the propaneganda of a great Texas sitcom and cartoon, King of the Hill. But a lot of people are set it and forget it now. You have outdoor ovens with what are considered a pellet smoker. That is an outdoor oven, in my opinion, and there is nothing wrong with it, you know? I don't shame anybody. You wanna get outside with a magnifying glass and use the power of the sun's rays to grill your food? I'm cool with that. As long as you're outside enjoying the outdoors, and it's just, you have perfect ample time while you get your grill going to get everything in line outside. And the real reason that people do not like grilling is the fact that they're not confident. Half of people say they are less than 100% comfortable at a grill.
1: It's easier than the stove or the stove top.
0: That's what I want to say is it takes practice. Who was the person that ever walked up to a stove for the very first time and didn't just completely S the eggs? Yeah, you got to practice. It took me a year. Took me a whole year of just absolutely, and guess what? They're not perfect all the time, but when you put that much time and effort into something and you feed someone after it and it's only okay, they wonder what the hell you're actually doing with your life.
1: Do you grill by feel and time?
0: No, temperature, every time.
1: Like everything?
0: Everything.
1: Hot dogs.
0: That's different.
1: Hamburgers.
0: Those are already cooked. Hamburgers, I will go to
1: steaks.
0: Temperature. Steak is absolutely temperature.
1: No way, dude.
0: Steak is temperature. Steak is temperature. I've gotten to the point now, I'm starting to do meals by weight, too, because I have perfect portions now. I have perfect... Because the thing is I learned, I made a delicious pizza, all right? And this is where you can roast me. I made
1: you
0: a delicious
1: pizza?
0: Yeah. Yeah.
1: On the Weber.
0: I smoked lasagna, dog. I will put whatever I want on there. I can get that thing rip-roaring hot, no problem. Now, here's the thing. Is when you want to go and things call for cups, things call for tablespoons. That's not an exact measurement, but when you go by weight, you get things perfect every single time. And that's why you have to go by temperature because no two steaks weigh the exact same. It's impossible.
1: Yeah, but steaks are like, I go by thickness and by like...
0: Oh, I'm pinching my little fingies together and squeezing my hand.
1: Like, I know how
0: asinine.
1: I like a steak. If I want a steak medium, depending on the thickness, it's like, you know, 2 minutes, rotate, 2 minutes, flip, rotate after another 2 minutes, let rest, there's a medium rare.
0: Flip them every 30 seconds, keep a little pocket temperature thermometer on your hand, you can poke it, poke it, poke it, it's delicious. I took her

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2: On Netflix?
1: On Netflix. There's part of the history right there. It's the first one on Netflix. It was the first one in a long while to feature a swing-based format as opposed to a time-based format. And everybody had a really good time with it, except for one entity. The worldwide leader in sports, ESPN. All their talking heads all day yesterday. The only thing they could complain about with the Home Run Derby was, oh, it's going to take so long. These guys, they're going to take their pitches. Guess what? It ran the exact same amount of time as all the home run derbies on ESPN. And in fact, it led to a far more exciting climax because in the finals, Jordan Walker had to hit. It was a good climax. Jordan Walker had to hit 11 home runs on 15 pitches. But there was a caveat where if you hit a home run on your last pitch, you got to keep
2: bonus
1: hitting
2: ball.
1: Home runs until you didn't. He was down four balls on the last pitch and hit four home runs in a row to win the home run derby against a Phillies player

After yesterday's show, we got a half hour to sit down with the guys from Broken Lizard, the folks that brought you Super Troopers, Beer Fest, movies like that. Great interview. We're going to play some of it for you. Listen closely. It could win you Smashing Pumpkins tickets. That's going to be right at 8:00.

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0: So yesterday after the show, we got to sit down with the guys from Broken Lizard who were in town to promote their tour. They're on tour right now to promote a movie coming out in August. It's Super Troopers 3.
1: Yeah, they're going Behind the Badge.
0: A full trilogy. But the thing is they were telling us that they started off this press tour here in Austin, but they have had a long-standing lineage in Austin dating back to the very early days of South by Southwest. This is Steve Lemmy telling us all about running into directors that they had no business hanging around.
2: We had a movie there, a documentary called Full Tilt Boogie, which was a behind-the-scenes of the making of the movie From Dusk Till Dawn. So she was friends with Tarantino and all those guys, and we were friends with her, and so we were hanging out with her and Tarantino's business partner, who looks exactly like Newman from Seinfeld. And
3: Newman from Seinfeld was there.
2: No, that's a guy who looks like Newman from Seinfeld.
3: No, he's in the picture.
2: I know, I've got the picture, and that's Tarantino's friend. And he said he was going to see. This is
3: wrong.
2: We got to put the wrong.
4: Oh boy,
1: we got to
4: figure this out.
1: Let's go, boys. Yeah. Air it out.
0: Settle it.
1: So, you got hate in your heart.
2: But we had the screening of Apollo Cruiser coming up, and it was on a certain night, and this guy who looks a lot like Newman was like, well, unfortunately, I got tickets to Junior Brown. That's Tarantino's favorite artist, and I'm bringing him to Junior Brown. So sorry, boys, he's not going to be able to make it. And we were really bummed out, very upset. But the night of the screening, at the last second, we had cordoned off a row of...
3: At the Alamo Draft House.
2: At the Alamo Draft House. Tarantino and Linklater and Mike Judge came walking around this corner.
3: In a cloud of smoke.
2: They were a little bit dusted up, and they sat down, and Tarantino laughed the loudest of anybody at the screening. And then we went out that night and hung out and had a fantastic time.
1: I got to ask him about the famous scene, the opening scene in the first movie, Sawyer, Super Troopers 1, you know, Right Meow, getting pulled over.
0: Yeah,
1: how fast was I going?
0: Tastes like snozzberries.
1: Yeah, yeah. I read that, like, they didn't have the right permits pulled. The cops, the local cops, when they were shooting, weren't being cooperative and helping them shut down the road that they needed. So since he was, like, they were already wearing cop gear, they had to go and do it themselves.
3: Yeah, I mean, it was a very like cheap budget for us. I mean, we didn't have enough money to really.
1: You didn't have the permits for the right of way closing.
3: No, not really. And then you know the local cops ended up getting into a little beef with the highway cops because the local cops are like, we control the on ramp onto the highway, you guys control the highway. So the highway cops were set up at the top of the on-ramp. The local cops were at the bottom. And they were like, we're stopping the traffic down here. And there was like a little like...
1: It's a power strike.
3: Right out of the movie.
0: So that's funny that it's the movie itself lends to what was in the recording of it.
1: And fake cops are in the middle.
0: It was right down the middle. It goes back further than that because these guys have been friends since college is the thing. They all went to college together. They were in a comedy troupe in college.
1: They were in a frat together.
0: Partying. And so it's impressive that they've been able to work in a creative industry and stay friends this long, but how much of their personal life actually lends to the making of these movies.
1: And having a successful career all simultaneously.
0: So they pointed out that like there are nods to their movies and other things. Like Quentin Tarantino famously put the boot from Beer Fest in Inglourious Basterds. And we found out, Eric was nice enough to tell us the actual origin of how the boot came to be.
4: Lemmy and I used to wait tables together, and we were doing a lunch shift, and no one came, so they let us go. We only made like $5. And we said, let's go do some day drinking. So we went to this bar. There's a bunch of old-timers that had a pile of money, and they were playing some game over on the side, and we were like just out of college and fancied ourselves good drinkers. I'm like, what are you guys doing over there? They said, well, we got this boot here, and if you can drink it and finish it without it leaving your lips, you get to have this pile of money. We're like, oh, we're going to take their money. I don't know I can't remember if it was you or me, but we started chugging it, and this bubble came up and splashed us in the face, and it left our lips.
3: You weren't allowed to spill a drop.
4: No. Or it wasn't, the glass can't leave your lip.
0: So Super Troopers 3 is going to be in theaters August 7th. Got to recommend you get out there and see it. It's Broken Lizard doesn't miss with their comedies. They're fantastic. They were kind enough to share the photo that they argued about.
1: The Newman photo.
0: Of if it's Newman from Seinfeld or not. And it's a great picture because they all look like little baby faces. There's a Mike Judge, a Quentin Tarantino.
1: I mean, the supposed Newman looks the same.
0: And an alleged Newman. Now, we've posted that to our Instagram. Go over to our Instagram story. Vote if it's Newman or not Newman. Could win you tickets to go see the Smashing Pumpkins. It's Morning X, Austin. Go look at the story. Is it Newman? To Newman or not to Newman?
1: Hey, thanks to Jay, Steve, Paul, and Eric, Broken Lizard, Cats, Lizards, for stopping by. It's the all-new Morning X.

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1: We're number two. Good morning, Emily.
2: Good morning.
1: Sawyer, would you like to guess what we're number two? Hey, are you all right, buddy?
3: I'm so stuffed up.
1: Your allergies are getting you pretty.
3: The rain has destroyed me.
1: What are we number two at, Texas?
2: Number two.
3: Cases of the explosive diarrhea from lettuce. With explosive diarrhea?
1: No.
2: With lettuce? Want me to keep going on that?
1: We're number two in America's top 10 worst states to live in for the year 2026.
4: Shut up, according to CNBC.
2: No, I just cried about a YouTube video about Texas yesterday. That is incorrect.
1: They put out their rankings and they took into account things like quality of life, crime, access to health care, child care, things of that nature. Rounding out our top 10, you ready?
3: Did they list out the bitchin' things about us, like
2: tacos?
3: Chili?
1: Keep going.
3: Sunsets?
1: Anything else?
2: Big Bend is great.
1: No, it's not on this list. Your top 10.
3: Guns everywhere.
1: Any first guesses as the worst state in the union according to
2: Vermont? California.
1: Get out of here, Emily.
3: Vermont.
1: No. No, that's probably on the best side.
3: They have a horrible heroin problem than just Ben and Jerry's.
1: Arkansas, number 10.
2: Oh.
3: Okay.
1: Oklahoma, number 9.
3: Make them number 1.
1: Alabama.
3: Oh, I'm picking up on this. This is just
1: Missouri.
3: This is SEC bias.
1: Utah.
3: This is the MSNBC conference going against the SEC.
1: Georgia.
3: SEC.
1: Louisiana.
3: SEC.
2: All right, now.
1: Indiana.
3: Big 10.
1: Tejas.
3: SEC.
1: And your number 1. Worst state to live in this great country.
3: Mississippi.
1: You're close.
2: Nevada.
1: No.
2: Okay.
3: That's not close at all.
2: I know, I'm not
3: close. Geographically speaking. Florida.
1: Tennessee.
3: SEC.
2: Tennessee.
1: Quality of life score is 64 out of 290.
2: They haven't been to Dollywood. Their
1: strengths include air quality. Their
3: bachelorette parties.
1: Yeah, our weaknesses include crime, inclusiveness, and worker protections. Our strengths are child care and air quality somehow. And our weaknesses are...
3: I beg to differ today.
1: Strap in. Health, crime, inclusiveness, worker protections, and reproductive rights. That's where we suck.
3: That's where we really suck on the last one.
2: That might be true, but at the same time, did a white guy write this?
1: I don't know who wrote this.
3: CNBC.
2: Because this sounds like they hate the South.
3: And the SEC.
1: All right, so a dude named Scott Cohn wrote this at CNBC. Yeah.
2: Scott, you know, he doesn't think that he would be able to last in the South.
1: Hailing, according to his ex-profile, from Santa Cruz, California.
2: I told you!
3: So is this.
2: I told you.
3: Probably not, though.
1: There's your news.

0: It's the all-new Morning X. Sawyer Stoll over there, Emily over there, Trevin here. Emily, you've got something for us.
1: Oh, I do, and you are going to hate this. I would like to make an official statement that men need to stop trying to fix things.
0: What?
1: Completely. Please stop. Please.
2: I stopped in my relationship.
1: Oh, no, Sawyer.
0: That's probably a good plan.
2: Yeah, it's working out. You know, every time she's like, I hate this about you. Such coworker, I'm just like, instead of I'll drive to their house and bludgeon them states away, it's just, I'm sorry.
1: Okay.
0: That's a good response. You're learning.
2: Yeah. Now that's you just say, I'm sorry.
0: Yeah.
2: But you can't do that with household items is what I think you're getting to.
1: Yeah. So yesterday, I wasn't able to come help you guys do socials because my AC blew out the night before. And it was great.
2: AC.
1: As much as it... Wow.

0: Okay, continuing on. Ha ha! Unfortunately, we had a situation where my boyfriend decided to try to play AC repairman.
1: Good for HVAC.
0: Before.
2: Good
0: do you,
2: for
0: what
2: him.
0: Do you mean good for him?
1: It's a great field with lots of money. It's where I'm going to be heading in probably 2 weeks.
0: No. No, because what ended up happening is it was 11:30 at night and he became absolutely obsessed about fixing this AC.
2: Troubleshooting.
0: And he kept
2: it.
0: Saying, you could go to bed. You can go to bed. Don't worry. You can go to bed.
2: Gentlemen.
0: I can't go to bed because he's
2: sweat?
0: Up pacing the house. No, all night.
1: What were
0: Googling.
1: His fixes?
0: Calling.
2: Yeah.
0: So he decided that it would be a smart idea to use a vacuum outside.
2: Yes.
0: At 12:30 at
2: That's
0: night.
2: That's how you do it. Clear the drain
0: and
2: line.
0: And I felt bad. I texted our neighbors and said, guys, I'm so sorry. You're about to hear a vacuum
2: outside.
0: Would you
2: outside. Rather feel sweaty?
0: I mean, yes. I don't want to be the one
2: Your
0: that
2: boyfriend's
0: wakes
2: name is Jim,
0: up.
2: Is that correct?
0: His name is Jim.
2: Good
0: yes.
2: start, Jim.
1: Does he have coveralls with Jim on the patch?
0: No, he basically
2: was any
0: never wears a
2: showing
0: shirt.
2: At any point
0: most
2: during
0: likely,
2: this process.
0: Most likely. And then he decided to, I don't know these things. Again, I'm somebody who calls.
2: Yeah.
0: But then he decided to clear some water or something.
2: Yes.
1: Yeah, the drip pan.
0: Out of, yeah, the drip pan.
2: Good.
0: And guess what? He turned it on. The system started working again, and then the whole system flooded, and it immediately shut off, and I said, get your butt to bed right now. You just flooded the system. We are calling somebody in the morning. It is 1 a.m. I can't deal with this.
2: I'll tell you what Jim did.
0: What?
2: Jim almost done fixed your AC.
0: No,
1: close.
0: He didn't.
1: Yeah, he really did for
0: did.
1: A second.
0: No,
2: he really
0: he
2: did.
0: Didn't.
2: All
0: so
2: that,
0: you would do the same thing.
2: All that water that came out of the drain pan after he started going,
0: yeah.
2: The rest of that just needed to go out, and then most likely... It's up and running. But you did say that it was tuned up otherwise. So, I mean, good on him for trying, right? Like,
0: yeah,
2: you wouldn't want him to just
0: sure.
2: sit there and do nothing while you guys are both sweating.
0: Sure.
2: It's like what Seinfeld says. When your car breaks down, men get out of the car, open up the hood, and you're hoping for something so simple that even you could take care of
1: That's
2: it.
1: That's true.
2: Like
1: uh-huh.
2: a giant on-off switch.
0: Yeah.
1: But they don't come, those aren't in cars no more.
2: No, I know.
1: It's sad.
0: And but also, I the other problem, too, is he has an issue with when he fixes things or cleans up items, he leaves the things that he uses to fix the items around the item.
1: Yeah, it's called being an electrician.
0: No, it's horrible. It's horrible.
1: That's electrician 101.
2: Leave your ass around?
1: Yeah.
0: He decided to leave all of my fancy tea towels that he said, oh no, this is spilling. Let me grab a bunch of tea towels and shove them underneath the system.
2: It's just water.
0: No, all of my fancy, nice tea towels that I lay out that my mom bought me so that I look like a cute little homemaker. They're all shoved under the system now, and guess what? He still hasn't done laundry.
1: Well, you may think you're a cute little homemaker, but your boyfriend is a cute little home fixer.
0: Well.
2: Hey, good job, Jim.
0: Say that to the, $1,300 bill that we
2: that you're
0: had
2: not
0: to
2: paying.
0: Use.
1: Yeah, you rent, dog.
0: Well, it's the system.
2: Good
0: it's,
2: on him for trying to fix something
0: goes.
2: That he didn't even own.
1: Yeah.
0: Well, I shouldn't be mad at him.
2: No.
1: No.
2: No, he's trying to take care of the fam.
0: Yeah, but he broke it.
1: So like he was like, all right, Emily, I'm going to go sleep at the hotel down the street.
2: Back up. How did he break it?
0: Because it spilled everywhere.
1: No,
0: I mean, I'm not a professional.
1: Break it.
2: No.
0: But so he is not either. And I feel like if you see water spilling everywhere, that means bad news bears, right? No.
2: You want to check that outside line to make sure that there's always a little drip coming out of there. Otherwise, you're going to have problems.
0: Okay, so you both are experts. Where did you go to school for this? Where how do you know this?
1: This gentleman named Damian Conway, who had me fixing his house for about 2 years.
0: Okay.
2: Yeah, he went to the University of Damien. Yeah. I went to the School of Donald.
0: Who's
2: an AC.
0: Donald?
2: He's my AC repairman buddy. And
0: so
2: there's been several instances of like when the guys come over to fix stuff, I don't like to hover and get in their business.
1: Yeah.
2: But I do like to ask, hey man, like if this happens again, what are a few things that I could do?
1: Save you the trip, save you the money.
2: Me the money, save you the trip. And like if they're your buddy, they're gonna show you what to do, right? Like
0: So men don't justify being able to do things because of a degree or experience. It's because they've got a buddy.
1: Yeah, or
0: it's always because you have a buddy.
2: Or it's going to save you a ton of cash.
1: Or ample access to the internet and an undetermined, unwavering will.
2: And some duct tape.
0: Great. Well, anyways, my AC's fixed. I hate to
2: You're
0: say
2: here.
0: It. I'm here.
2: Hey, he gave it the old college try, taking a stab at it, you know?
1: Yeah, and it turns out you don't need college to fix things. Go to HVAC school, kids. It's well worth your time. You can probably learn about HVAC stuff at ACC for free.

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1: Emily, there are four teams left in the World Cup, and two of them are going to play today.
2: Okay, which two?
1: It is their neighbors. They are neighbors.
2: Are they?
1: Yes.
2: They I'm bad at geography. We've established this.
1: The French and the Spanish are gonna tee off today in the World Cup semifinals at 2 p.m. And I can't think of a better way to spend a rainy day on the couch. There are only four games left. There'll be one today, one tomorrow.
2: Okay.
1: And then I believe they do play a third place game. If not, that's a real shame. And yeah, then there'll be a final on the 19th. But this is the last week.
2: It's the last week.
1: We're down to it.
2: Honestly, I'm going to say this as somebody who is not a soccer fan, but I have been really following the World Cup in terms of food.
1: Yes.
2: French food and Mexican food.
1: Yeah.
2: Fantastic.
1: Okay.
2: Like, that is great. Like, if you're going to celebrate, you know, the end of the World Cup, getting a mix of both, some pasta and pizza, and then also, is that Italian?
1: Yeah, it's Italian. Both of those things are Italian.
2: Escargot and tacos. French food is good. I prompt cheese.
1: Okay.
2: Cheese.
1: All
2: cheese
1: right.
2: And cheese and Mexican cheese. There's two types of cheeses. We could just have a cheese party.
1: Now, we're going to have to talk.

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1: Alternative.

0: While we are being told not to eat produce potentially due to virus going around the country, one thing is safe, and that is boxed mac and cheese.
1: It'll always be safe.
2: Yummy.
0: And on today of all days, National Mac and Cheese Day, is this the perfect way to make it? Here's what people are saying.
3: It's National Mac and Cheese Day?
0: Huh?
3: He's going to be so happy.
0: So the noodle that is preferred by most people is the spiral. How are we feeling on that?
1: I'm in that camp.
2: Capitapi? I think that's what it's called.
0: I think they're talking about the twist, almost.
2: Oh, okay.
3: Why you gotta overcomplicate things?
2: I'm sorry. Yeah. I just like the specifics.
0: Wait, why wouldn't I want that? I'll tell you. Curved bent tubes, a.k.a. the classic, are second, and then shells are third. Somehow, SpongeBob mac and cheese does not make the cut here.
2: Oh, the shapes.
0: The SpongeBob shape is...
3: What's your go-to brand?
2: I'm so excited about this conversation.
0: Cheap H-E-B.
3: Yeah, okay.
2: Really?
3: Yeah. Like Hill Country Fair or H-E-B?
0: I'll go as cheap as Hill Country Fair.
3: Okay.
0: Because really? I can make it incredible. I can make Blue Box mac and cheese with the powder stuff better than anyone in this state.
2: Okay, I was definitely a Kraft girl for all my life, and then I discovered, I know it's more money, but I discovered Goodles, and I swear by those.
3: We're a Goodles household.
2: Oh, good.
3: What color box do you go to?
2: Orange?
3: Orange? What is orange?
2: I don't know. I don't know the color of the
3: boxes.
2: They've
3: all got fancy names, Sawyer.
0: Yeah. I know about the Goodles.
2: They're
0: the Goodles have made
2: stuff.
0: Their ways.
2: Yeah, they're great. Although my boyfriend's sister claims that she ate an entire box of Goodles and then passed out. So maybe don't do that. I don't know. She claims
3: I'm gonna
2: that.
3: I'm going to need some more information.
2: I think she said that she got too much of the nutrients.
3: Before Goodles' name
2: and
3: is besmirched on this morning show.
2: They just have a lot
3: Here
2: of nutrients.
3: Come our Goodles dollars, Sawyer.
0: Very cool.
2: I love the Goodles, though. So
3: what are you looking at over there?
2: What is the other way to make it?
0: I'll find it in the later half. The next thing is, what is the preferred type of cheese? And that is obviously cheddar.
2: Cheddar. Yeah.
0: Others receiving
2: fake
0: votes.
2: Fake cheese.
0: What?
2: The fake cheese.
0: You
2: it
0: need
2: has
0: that
2: to be
0: to,
2: the powder.
0: Yes.
3: That's cheddar, though. That's cheddar flavor.
0: That would be. Now, spices. If anyone were to spice, one that goes unnoticed is dry mustard, which is number two on the list.
3: Do you put that in yours? Do you chef that in yours?
0: If I want to, but typically I can just keep it plain and simple.
3: So the answer is no. If I want to.
0: Yeah, I got dry mustard right
3: now. You can do anything you want to.
0: But it depends on if I'm making a mac and cheese or I'm making a box of mac. There is a big
2: difference.
0: There
2: is a big difference.
3: So you've added dried mustard to.
0: If I'm making mac and cheese, say, for a Friendsgiving, for an event, for hosting and stuff like that, I'm making mac and cheese. I am not going to a box. If I'm
3: My question is,
0: mac
3: are you using the
0: Evan
3: mustard, the dried mustard? No, you're not.
0: Yes. When I'm putting mac and cheese in a casserole and not in a blue box,
2: and
0: I'm
2: using
0: dry mustard. Dry mustard.
2: You know what? You're making it too complicated. Cajun seasoning.
3: Oh, like...
2: That'll change your life.
0: Well, that's good because that also is going to contain paprika, pepper, garlic powder, and onion powder in there.
2: Yep, I know.
0: Now, people choose to not put meat in it, but the number one...
2: Probably bacon.
3: Chicken.
0: Pulled pork. God, you guys are idiots. Y'all are some of the stupidest people I've ever worked
2: bacon,
0: with in my
2: mac
0: life,
2: and
0: I tell you.
2: Come on.
0: It's the second... You get barbecue mac and cheese? You know what that makes me say?
2: Hmm.
3: Woohoo! You're such an idiot.

0: Good Tuesday morning. I'm KXAN meteorologist Kristen Curry. Rounds of scattered showers and thunderstorms likely at times today, some of which could produce heavy rain causing localized flash flooding. A flood watch is in place until Thursday evening. Clouds and rain keep temperatures down to the mid-80s today. That's your First Morning Forecast on the all-new Morning X.
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1: He debuted at the University of Texas in 1975. Any ideas who I'm talking about?
2: Debuted 1975.
1: The University of Texas mascot. Nominated for the Mascot Hall of Fame, Emily.
3: Yeah. Oh, that's cute.
2: Yeah, it should be.
3: I used to know somebody that wore the suit.
1: So did I. Who'd you know?
3: Coffee. That's what everybody called him.
1: Okay.
3: That's fine.
1: I knew a chick named Wendy that was Hook'em back in the day. Lady Hook'em.
2: There's two.
1: Yeah. There's 11 nominees. Sorry, let's see how well you know your mascots. Nominees include Georgia Tech's mascot named.
2: It's a, I don't know its name, but it's like a bee.
1: Okay, so what is,
2: Stinger.
1: Buzz.
2: Oh, okay.
1: New York Mets. Easy.
2: Yeah, Mr. and Mrs. Met.
1: Hockey some fandom here. Vancouver Canucks nominated.
2: It's a whale.
1: Finn the whale. University of South Carolina's Gamecocks.
2: It's a rooster.
1: Cocky.
3: Okay.
1: Miles from...
2: Bluey.
1: Denver Broncos.
2: Oh.
3: Close.
1: The Savannah Bananas.
2: No.
3: Yes, banana.
1: No.
3: Banana.
1: Remember that mascot, Sawyer?
2: That's too Emily? Early to be nominated.
3: I don't know. Banana Split.
2: You ain't done
1: you
2: your
1: got
2: time.
1: It split.
3: Yes! Yes!
1: BYU.
2: It's the Golden Tablets.
1: from the Magic Underwear.
2: Yeah, it's Magic Underwear.
1: Cosmo.
2: Yeah, okay.
3: Sure. A bear, right?
1: University of Minnesota. I bet you get that one.
2: Golden Gopher.
1: I think it's just Gopher. And finally, the Pirate Parrot comes from.
2: The Pirate Parrot comes from Pittsburgh Pirates.
1: There you go. Not bad. You can vote for yourself in the Mascot Hall of Fame. We'll post the link somewhere on the site. Voting ends July 26th. There's your news. Hook 'em.

0: Emily, you don't believe in the big bad diarrhea bug going around the country.
1: I believe in it. Do I have a really bad take about it that I'm not a doctor and I might say something that's really bad and you shouldn't agree?
0: A bad take is better than a worse give with this one.
1: That's true. That's true. All right, let me tell you my hot take. So one time I heard a guy say, hey, the best time to go on vacation is after a disaster because it's cheaper and nobody's there. And
0: I've heard that.
1: Yeah, right? And you can have a better experience. I kind of feel the same way about this this poop disease.
0: So are you saying now a better time to go and get
1: salads? Now is the best time to get into salads. Okay? Hear me out. It's cheap to buy salads, right? To buy all the lettuce. There's a great selection at the store. No one's buying it. Okay? We went to Cava recently and there were so much lettuce.
2: Scientists are saying to stay away from the lettuce
0: for a week.
1: We
0: didn't stay inside for 2 weeks and look at what happened for 6 months.
1: Yeah, but it's fine. It's fine. There's no way that every single piece of lettuce could possibly be, you know. So if you're somebody that's like, I've never tried lettuce, I don't want to waste a bag of lettuce. Like, I don't want to get a bag.
2: Throw it away.
1: Now you don't feel bad.
0: A bag of lettuce.
1: Now you don't feel bad. You can be like, let me see if I like salads, if I want to get into salads, if I want to get into my greens. It'll be cheap. There's a big selection. It'll be fresh. You know, because it's just
0: there. Ain't the point of lettuce to clean you out?
1: Is it? I don't think that's the point of lettuce at all.
0: What's
1: I think it's just croutons.
0: Doesn't the iceberg have no
2: nutritional value?
1: Zero.
0: It's just
2: tilapia of the vegetable world.
0: So tilapia has no nutrition in it either?
2: Nope.
0: As a fish? How is that possible?
2: I don't know.
1: We're
2: on the same
1: fish.
2: Team.
0: How can lettuce not be... why are we being sold big lettuce? Is it just a filler?
1: I think, I'm telling you, it's just a vehicle to get the croutons and the ranch and
2: all
1: the toppings on top.
2: It's a texture additive. You like a little crunch, or as it turns out, a little sog as it continues to fester.
1: Yeah.
2: Also,
0: let's not use words like sog and fester with what's going on in big lettuce.
2: Sure. Also, cyclospora sounds like a class one would take.
0: Cyclospora. That was
2: like Orange Theory Fitness.
0: That was a Slipknot album in the mid 2000s.
2: Cyclospora. I'm late for my cyclospora class in Circle C. I gotta go.
1: I've also been seeing people say, well, what if I don't know if I have it or not?
2: And I
1: just want to say, guys, why are you not eating fiber? Because there's people on the internet that's like, oh, I've been having diarrhea for like all my whole life. And I'm like, seriously?
2: You can't get that checked for sure.
0: That's actually what the Foo Fighters song All My Life is about. All my life, I've been looking for five is gonna get
1: I'll give into big fiber. I won't give into big lettuce. No big lettuce, big fiber all the way.
2: I met a muse on the daily, dude. Do you met a muse?
0: I don't know. I'm not 46, Trevin.
1: You should. That'd be nice.
2: It's good for you.
0: I eat a balanced diet.
1: Of what?
0: Of food.
1: Well, like of what?
2: Taco Bell, Chef and mac and cheese.
1: Hot dogs.
2: Uh-huh.
0: Let's see what we're having today. What's today? Tuesday?
2: You just said I'm going to go. I can't wait to go have the biggest, spiciest bowl of ramen when I get.
0: I know, because my face is destroyed.
2: Yeah.
0: It's going to be great. I make that better than anyone else.
2: Don't come over here like you're Mr. Whole Foods all of a sudden.
0: I don't have Whole Foods money, but I have I have the ability to create Whole Foods.
2: All right, Sprout.
0: All right, dinner tonight, we're having turkey chili. Little beans in there.
2: No lettuce.
0: Huh?
2: No lettuce.
1: Peppers. I don't know. I'd say give it a go.
0: What are you doing putting lettuce in

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0: Hey, speaking of, we have a little field trip coming up, yeah?
1: The word on the street is we will be out and about on Thursday.
2: Oh, you're going to be outside.
1: We'll be outside.
2: Good job, boys.
1: Weather permitting?
0: At night.
2: At night.
0: At a hot summer night.
1: I bet it'll be nice and cool.
0: Yeah, the weather's been cooperative.
2: And it's more like evening. You know, you guys got a bedtime. So.
0: Yeah, so Hot Summer Night starts this week on Red River. We're a part of the festivities, doing a little broadcasting live. That should be fun.
2: Yeah.
1: Getting down with the town.
0: I have literally no other information on...
1: I heard something on, like, I think it was like a maybe on Friday from somebody. And I...
2: A maybe?
0: You heard for this Thursday, last Friday, that a maybe what?
1: Last Friday.
0: What did you hear maybe?
1: We think we'll put y'all out there from like 5 to 7. And I was like, okay. And I just said, yeah.
0: Yeah.
2: Yeah. Like,
0: that's how it goes around here. Like, not, hey, are you guys around on Thursday, perhaps, between 5 and...
1: No, yeah. Y'all will be.
0: Yeah.
2: Yeah.
0: Well, hey, good job by you today, Sawyer. Good job by you, Emily, as always.
2: Thank you.
0: Mixing up your countries. That was fun.
2: Okay. You know what? I thought you said Spain, okay? I know the difference between...
1: I did say Spain.
2: Well, no, sorry. I thought you said Mexico. I don't know the difference.
1: Hey, Trevin, what does this sound like?
2: I do know the difference.
1: Does this sound like Mexico to you? Spain.
0: Russia.
2: I was in the middle of eating a little breakfast bar that Trevin gave me, and I was very distracted.
1: Not from Mexico either.
2: Yeah. It was delicious, and I apologize to every Spaniard and to every Mexican. I'm sorry.
0: Still having problems. Having problems over here.
1: Babe, you seemed a little uncomfortable with that last part there.
2: You know, I feel like I should just not come back until next week.
1: No.
2: Maybe I just won't come back until Tuesday.
1: No.
2: As if that
1: we're going to get a map.
0: I guess it depends on what happens in the Mexico game today.
2: That's true.
1: God,
2: you know what? I'm cheering for Mexico, not France.
1: Just.
2: No, wait. It's Spain. I hate this. When is soccer over? Please make it be over so soon.
0: You can still cheer in Spanish, luckily.
2: It's a slightly different Spanish. I understand. I have been to Spain.
0: Tomorrow we've got more tickets to go see the Smashing Pumpkins.
1: We do. Vote in our Instagram poll right now with our conversation with the guys from the Super Troopers of if that is a photo of Newman or not. Could get you Smashing Pumpkins tickets today.
0: Yeah, good job by you. Good job by you, Emily.
2: Yeah, you too.
0: Till tomorrow, he's on Instagram
1: at
0: Sawyer.
1: Go.
0: Yeah,
1: let's
0: at Sawyer. Still, you need to blow your nose.
1: I do.
2: Go eat your hot ramen.
1: Morning X Austin, follow it. Get the podcast.
0: Yeah, thanks for
1: hey. We have a full interview with those boys on the podcast. 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

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It's not like we're in an oven baking day after day after day. Today, a high of only 83, chance of rain 60%. More rain tomorrow.

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Moore, Pete Yorn. Tickets can be yours this morning. The show's September 25th at the Historic Scoot Inn. 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
2: Baseball's All-Star break is upon us. Tonight's the Home Run Derby. Tomorrow is the Midsummer Classic in Philly. Astro Yordan Alvarez and Ranger Jacob Latz are carrying the banners for our home teams as each club's lone rep up there. The Rangers close out the traditional first half of the season with a series win over the Astros yesterday. Stros had stormed back in the third game, but Josh Hader and the defense did not do their jobs as Texas generated a ninth-inning run on a Brandon Nimmo walk-off single. World Cup action resuming tomorrow with the French and Spanish and a little border war up in Arlington. England-Argentina is Wednesday in Atlanta. The final this coming Sunday at the Meadowlands. NFL training camps start to open later this week. The Texans open a week from tomorrow down off Kirby Drive. The Cowboys 2 weeks from tomorrow in Oxnard, the Hall of Fame game. 2 weeks from Thursday, pitting the Panthers against the Cardinals. Sports is from 102.7 ESPN. Awesome. Yeah.

What's up tonight, you ask? Tori Amos Show, and that's one. She is at ACL Live. Indie Rocks Be Your Own Pet is playing at the 29th Street Ballroom. Alex with some more ideas with what to do with your Tuesday night on today's 420 Buzz later.

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Because I care, I shifted some things around so we can go 2 hours nonstop. 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

Let me live that fantasy. Did you know that in 2 months, ACL will be done? Lord will have played the previous two Saturday nights. ACLFestival.com if you want to see what's up with tickets.

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honestly not as much not a football fan as you might expect. I've seen him sporting a Millwall jersey representing that South London club also. And weirdly, because they're rivals, West London's West Ham.

Well, if you remember, that is Gina Shock delivering the beats for the Go-Go's, but it's Austin's own Kathy Valentine providing the thump of the bass for the Go-Go's. Next up, 101X.

Well, you are in a 90s sort of mood on today's Request Lunch. Dave Matthews just ahead. Pearl Jam coming up. Toad the Wet Sprocket. 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

You know, one phenomenon in England World Cup history is that there tends to be a pop song that becomes the team's anthem. We're going to hear 1990s England World Cup theme on UKTX. 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Oasis's Wonderwall, kind of by default, this year's World Cup theme. 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

It's the last track on their final studio album with Lane Staley. Alice in Chains later said, yeah, then we kind of knew that we weren't going to be able to go on. So it's sort of a breakup song about the band. This is the MTV Unplugged version of Over Now. It's on 101X.

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Here's No Doubt.

101XNME says best Muse album in 20 years. That is from the all-new The Wow Signal. It's Come Be With You, Alternative First, part of an hour of nonstop 101X.

20 minutes till World Cup action in Arlington, France, and Spain this afternoon. England, Argentina tomorrow in Atlanta. Let's do an English World Cup anthem. Officially commissioned for the 1990 team by none other than New Order. 2 o'clock, it's UKTX.

0: 101X is KROX FM Buda Austin. It's UKTX. Sometimes new, sometimes old, always British. Here's Lawless with today's featured song.
1: Bernard Sumner himself said at the height of New Order, "Seems like our biggest fans are art school kids and football hooligans. A strange dichotomy, but yeah, New Order had already composed the title music for a football show that aired on the UK TV network Granada. That was spied by the press officer for the English Football Association, and that led to the band being approached to do a collab with England Football, something that would be the theme to the 1990 World Cup campaign. The result was World in Motion. The song wound up being New Order's only number one single on the British chart ever, featuring cameos by World Cup squad members, including a notable spoken word, let's stop short of calling it rap, bit from Liverpool and England star John Barnes. This bit here at the top is from the TV commentary from England's 1966 World Cup winning final, with England playing Argentina in a World Cup semi tomorrow at this time.
2: Well, some of the crowd are on the pitch.
1: New Order is on UKTX.

Ingerland, the official World Cup theme from England's 1990 World Cup campaign, where they finished fourth, where they might finish this year's World Cup, depending on how things go tomorrow against Argentina. Cup play just underway. Spain-France kicked off moments ago in Arlington. Let's do something else tomorrow on UKTX.

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22: France, Spain today, mid-afternoon, 2 o'clock kickoff in Arlington. If you're looking to watch outdoors, take a towel to wipe the seat. But rain should be done by kickoff. This World Cup, it's been a lot of fun. Just two matches left after today. England-Argentina is tomorrow at 2 over in Atlanta. The final this Sunday in Jersey. The rest of the football world coming back to life after the tournament break. MLS matches resume on Thursday. Austin FC off until next Wednesday when they're home with Seattle. It'll be interesting to see what the coaching and personnel changes have wrought. Cardinal Jordan Walker jacks 6 straight to claim the home run derby crown in Philly last night. Hometown fave Kyle Schwarber came in second. Walker's response to the Philly Boo Birds: you don't boo nobodies. The kids having quite the coming out season after just turning 24 a few weeks ago. Tonight's the All-Star Classic at Citizens Bank Park. 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

be back tomorrow, though, for what it's worth. Low 80s, almost super high. It'd be neat if that was the case August 15th at Germania when Muse is in town to play the 101X concert series. They're next.

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101X, Broadway in Austin. At the Bass tonight, they're doing And Juliet. That's happening. Tori Amos is at ACL Live. There's some other stuff, including World Cup watch parties right now. Alex with more on today's 420 Buzz this afternoon.

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19: 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Moody Center. 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

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Coming up this afternoon, your chance to win tickets for Empire of the Sun. Man, I love an Empire of the Sun show. I love it when a band has a whole vibe around them. And they've got, like, the costumes, they've got the sets. 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Stay tuned for your keyword for those tickets. Right now, we'll kick off the show with some System of a Down.

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It's Alex on 101X, and I completely forgot to tell you guys how the fish party went. I mentioned on Friday I was going to a fish party where you wear fish-related clothing, you eat a bunch of fish, and you listen to songs about fish. It was a good time. Nobody got food poisoning, which was my number one goal. Lots of salmon. I tried a whelk, which is like a big snail-type thing that lives in a conch shell. Pretty gross. Texture-wise. The flavor, not bad.

So last week, there was a report from Wired claiming that Madison Square Garden keeps a running list of musicians and celebrities that are flagged as potential risks. And a spokesperson for Madison Square Garden called that report inaccurate and false. Apparently, they are pursuing legal remedies. But this whole thing came about after an alleged data breach of MSG's computer systems that happened back in June. The stolen data was later published online after they refused to pay the hackers' ransom. That's where this whole

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That's the new one from Cage the Elephant called Beaches in Tennessee. I don't really think they have a lot of beaches. Coming up, the 420 Buzz. I'll tell you what's going on around town tonight.

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25: Tori Amos is at ACL Live this evening. We've got another showing of Interstellar at the Bullock Museum IMAX Theater for the Paramount Summer Classic Film Series. At 29th Street Ballroom, you can catch Be Your Own Pet with Grocery Bag. It is a free Tuesday dance night at the Far Out Lounge and Stage. And this is so sick and something I've been wanting to learn. A stained glass workshop is happening at Meanwhile Brewing at 6 p.m. The 420 Buzz is on 101X.

Hollywood is truly running out of movie ideas. Apparently, Paramount has come up to a deal with the estate of Wes Craven, the original movie director for A Nightmare on Elm Street. A reboot is on.

101X, it is Alex. Now, I listen to nothing while I sleep. I actually put in earplugs because any sound will ruin my slumber. A lot of people fall asleep to a podcast, maybe a white noise app or TV. And apparently that is a very bad idea. According to a new study, the sounds during sleep can weaken your brain activity that is most closely tied to memory storage. And it can do so without even waking you up.

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0: 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I feel like it happens every single time. 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Now, it's all live making
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101X. It is the Drive at 5 brought to you by Elder Mitsubishi. At the bottom of the hour, I'll have your chance to win Empire of the Sun tickets. Right now, some Third Eye Blind.

I mentioned last week, Sacha Baron Cohen has reportedly filmed an entirely new Ali G film in secret. Well, it's no secret anymore. Ali G showed up at Wimbledon following those movie rumors. He called it the World Cup of something called tennis, which is like a crap version of ping pong.

We got a new list of America's most searched word definitions. Number one on that list was gaslighting, narrowly beating love. Other words included in the search: fascism, democracy, narcissist, propaganda, and socialism.

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Your days of riding the bus for $1.25 may be over. 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They are seeking public input. 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

I saw a list for the United States safest cities for drivers. I knew Austin was not going to make the top 10 for that. Actually, Brownsville, Texas came in at the number one safest city. Laredo, Texas also made it on there, number 4, and McAllen at number 7. So if you want to learn how to drive, go there.

Well, this should be interesting. Austin restaurants could receive city incentives for paying workers a living wage and offering paid time off. They are asking the Austin City Council to develop a pilot program for independent, locally owned food and beverage businesses to offer a living wage, $22 per hour.

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1: France, Spain today, mid-afternoon, 2 o'clock kickoff in Arlington. If you're looking to watch outdoors, take a towel to wipe the seat. Rain should be done by kickoff. This World Cup, it's been a lot of fun. Just two matches left after today. England-Argentina is tomorrow at 2 over in Atlanta. The final this Sunday in Jersey. The rest of the football world coming back to life after the tournament break. MLS matches resume on Thursday. Austin FC off until next Wednesday when they're home with Seattle. It'll be interesting to see what the coaching and personnel changes have wrought. Cardinal Jordan Walker jacks 6 straight to claim the home run derby crown in Philly last night. Hometown fave Kyle Schwarber came in second. Walker's response to the Philly Boo Birds: "You don't boo nobodies." The kid's having quite the coming out season after just turning 24 a few weeks ago. Tonight's the All-Star Classic at Citizens Bank Park. 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

0: Can we make a start?
1: You know, Keith Richards is 82 now, which is amazing because he's known for his substance abuse and his crazy lifestyle. But he was asked, what's the secret to his longevity now? He says, healthy living, go to bed early. There's nothing like it. Just be a good boy.

This Saturday, the ATX Book Fair is happening at Nomadic Outpost. That's from 9 a.m. to 1 p.m. Books, local authors, artists, and makers. That is going to be popping up at different locations around town this month. But Nomadic Outpost this Saturday.

0: This is a 101 excursion in town edition as we keep you here in Austin for Muse. 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

It's that time again. I must bid you farewell. Bailey is taking over. She's got Sloth Rust tickets coming up and a little break from the normal here at 9 p.m. for the Rave Radar track.

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